0: 2003.
1: County to Onondaga County and Madison County, mutually for fire.
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1: Madison Onondaga, mutually to Kyler, Stockton Road, and Cowell Settlement, COWLES Settlement Road. Madison Director, full response to the scene. Onondaga, Phoebus 1 Tanker, to the scene.

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1: I'm clear from that name and number, 224.
0: 204.
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1: 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I mean,

0: outside of this this unit. I'm going to try that. I got to come down and get a tool to open it up. All of them are bolted shut.
1: Stockton Road at Cowell Settlement Road, town of Kyler, reported struck a fire. For a full response and derider operations on Fire Ops 2, that's for derider fire, mutual aid to Cortland County, Stockton Road at Cowell Settlement Road, town of Kyler. The full response and derider on the reported structure fire operations, Fire Ops 2, 2006.

0: you document that. Could you just start me up an event for property check and intervals in there? And also at Dean's Cove and Cougar Lake, please.
1: Appreciate it.

3 Rescue 2 seizures, first floor rear for 303 Pelletieri Ave. Ambulance 3 Rescue 2 seizures, 303 Pelletieri Ave, crosses of Catherine and Jay, first floor apartment in the rear for a 23 male seizing, 12 G David 2, 2008.

0: You have to to the first floor of your apartment for a 23 male having a seizure.
1: Copy. We just need to go a few of us. We're going to handle that. We're just going to know it's different rig for the 941.
0: Come.
1: I believe they're handling that on their communications.
0: Copy.
2: I have a chief in the area. It's going to be closer to Keith Road at Cowell Settlement Road. Keith Road at Cowell Settlement Road.

0: We just have a slight gas leak on the outside.
1: Received. I'll notify the grid then, have him respond.
2: I believe they may be. I can call them back and let them know each day. Or I can just have them leave.
3: Yeah, go ahead and have them leave. I'll check them momentarily.

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1: Eric Mills, car 1.
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2: 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At 482, you're key and off. 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
1: Who is he turning to?
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0: 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This residence is vacant. 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
1: Copy, I'm staying at him right now. I'm out.
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activation 201, Lori's Lane, Whitesboro. Carbon monoxide alarm activation 201, Lori's Lane. No reports of illness. Carbon monoxide alarm going off. Advised to evacuate 2041.

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0: 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I was awaiting 40 on 70 male, not conscious, not breathing. UFD's responding.
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0: 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From Rescue 1, New Hampshire. 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

4-3, it's going to be 7446 Canterbury Hill Road. Again, 7446 Canterbury Hill Road, Outer District off of Phillips Road. Correction, Phillips Road and Smith Road. You're checking the welfare on an 11-year-old male, Abel Underwood. Our caller is a father looking for the welfare check. After speaking with Abel, reported that he's been left alone for the last 12 hours while his mother was absent. Apparently the caller made contact with the mother. She appeared to be intoxicated. Unknown location of where she is currently.

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0: 5-2-3.
1: Five two three 509. It's going to be 158 Main. Again, 158 Main Street, apartment number 4. Caller Jeffrey is concerned for the welfare of his daughter after a dispute between the daughter and the mother over family issues. Caller hasn't heard from the daughter since. You're checking on a Claire Peter, 13-year-old white female. Caller is also looking for a callback with results.

We're back in service. Very easy. 2105.

0: need to do one for me, right?
1: Chilling, guys.
0: Okay, go ahead and generate me an event for a vehicle left in the golf course parking lot across from Yard Grill. I have a VIN 1 ready for a red Honda CRV. There are no plates on it due to it being a Honda dealership. Vehicle straight out of the lot.
1: Go ahead with the VIN.
0: 3 Charles Zebra, Robert Zebra, 2 Henry, 5 0 Victor Mary, 732-958.

management with this state. I was looking for another response due to cars driving in the area after he received threats. He's looking to speak with patrol again.

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1: Mercy, they'll head up there until they're all set.
0: Mercy, 582.

0: Just advising, I did, like, regional searches with that VIN, and I did not get anything back in any of the regions as far as states. I checked them all, and I did not find anything.
1: Can you show me clear from that? I'll double-click tomorrow morning and see if you're still there.

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0: Gonna be in the parking lot of Fast Track of New York Reg, Mary Boy Edward 5830, Mary Boy Edward 5830.
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1: Mayberry Boulevard West and South West Street, Romeo with Ontario Reg 58 Lincoln Mary 69 58 LM 69.

0: 25, traffic stop.
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0: Main Street and Square Street, out with New York, Lincoln Henry Davis, 7869, LHG 7869.
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0: 347.
1: We have a UPD unit that can swing by Kennedy Plaza. 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Currently code 4, but I can use some assistance just in case.

0: New York, 16046 North David. 16046 North David. On Route 5, close across West Hamilton Ave, just before the Village of Oneida Castle.
1: Message, Kenner, 5 Hamilton Ave.

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1: On the phone with Highway, they'd like to know how large of a tree they're looking at to know the equipment needed.
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1: 2141.

0: 5S eastbound between the Ilion Line and Central Ave in the Village of Ilion. King William Union 1827. King William Union 1827 is a gray Honda with one.
1: You've arrived at one.
2: 2146.

0: number from that assist agency. New York card down there was King Henry Mary 7770, KHM 7770. I'll be clear.
1: Appreciate it.

person, 8141 Limberlost Road, Middle Settlement, IRA, Cincinnati County. Ambulance, a sick person, 8141 Limberlost Road, Middle Settlement, IRA, before a 41 female, altered level of consciousness, via 26 C. Charles, 1, 2149.

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1: I'm clear from 5S, and I copied Ilian's vehicle complaint. I'll bolo Acme Road in the town, 439.
0: C 2159.

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1: Walmart 7th Shield Street. 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Said someone was switching tags on items this morning. 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

0: 111 Maple Avenue, 111 Maple Avenue, Riskany Falls. Report of a suspicious vehicle. It's been in the parking lot of baseball fields with headlights on since 1930. Believe it might be a pickup truck. 2212.
1: Copy. Dakota 1 interview.
0: Negative for an interview.
1: Copy.
2: It's on the alarm. 2709. 907, Route 31, Mr. Colin Road, Arrayton Road. I'd be reporting to you. A alarm or a house phone going off on Colin Road. Negative interview for Canastota Fire Rescue. The alarm came on 2907, Route 31. So it's Colin Road, Arrayton Road. Are people who's going to be on Colin Road for a house alarm or alarm going off? Law is also en route. Ferry response 2213.
0: Being her hood flew up and smashed the windshield. 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
0: 2213.

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He was dizzy prior to falling. You're out at 22-18.

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Yep. 25's inbound for the male prisoner. I'm standing by for the call.

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1: Domestic occurred here. It's going to be a welfare check. I'll be clear with the report.

County 2, Little Falls, fire alarm. Herkimer County 2, Little Falls, fire alarm. Indian Castle, eastbound, 990. Repeating, Herkimer County, correction, men's restroom smoke detector. Repeating, Herkimer County 2, Little Falls, fire alarm. Indian Castle, eastbound, 990, men's restroom smoke detector, 2228.

0: We were just called by the management. They said that it was a false alarm. 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
1: Receipt. 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

0: 22 Genesee, 272 Genesee Street, Terry Golden, JRP. She was bit by a man who had a Rottweiler off a leash, who got a truck and left Shannon's Bar, New York Reg, Lincoln Zebra Robert, 2772, LZR, 2772, unknown direction of travel.
1: Copy, girl.
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That's Catherine Falls Boulevard. It's a 56-year-old male that was bitten by a Rottweiler. Stage 4 law, they're showing up. For Madison County Ambulance Solomon, 272 Genesee Street. That's Catherine and Falls Boulevard. It's a 56-year-old male bit by a Rottweiler. Stage 4 law. Fuck, Christian Robert response, 2232.

engine 1, truck 1, automatic alarm, Michael Walsh, 1216 Gray Ave, engine 1, truck 1, automatic alarm, 1216 Gray Ave, Michael Walsh, for smoke detector activation, 2239, op 2.

0: from Engine 3, Dan Pear. Injuries from a fall, 412 East Bloomfield Street, from Engine 3, Dan Pear. Injuries from a fall, 412 East Bloomfield Street, per 20 mil, non-recent fall off a bicycle. The head injury does have a laceration. 17 B-Boy 1, 2242.
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600 Canal Street, 300 Canal Street. That's an apartment. 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We're still trying to get further.

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1: Copy.

0: and you can just change this from a property check to the alarm, and they'll be out here.
1: Is the facilities already there, or do I need to call them?
0: No, they're not here yet, if you want to give them a call.
1: Okay, I'll call them. 20-3-6.
2: Street. Jason's a caller. He states that his alarm tripped. He saw on camera two people with hoods running east. The alarm tripped around 11 o'clock outside of the building. The subjects tried to get through a window.

0: But at least I've been notified approximately 5 to 10 minutes out.
1: Okay.
0: But if it's...

0: Copy. I'll be in or out.
1: 157 East Main Street, 157 East Main Street. Jason's the caller. He's going to be outside waiting. He stated his alarm trip saw two people with hoods running towards the mall.
2: The southbound Interstate 81 at mile marker 68.1. Southbound Interstate 81, mile marker 68.1. It's going to be a small compact sedan versus guardrail, unknown on injuries.

301 North James Street, Fire Control MCARE, MHL Transport, 301 North James Street, Rome Police Department. It's going to be for a 20s female, MHL Transport, 25A Adam 1, 2370.

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1: Yes, I remember.
0: Here's a K9 7. It's going to be an area check. Area of 10471, Route 365. Again, 10471, Route 365, down at Trenton. It's going to be for two dogs loose in the area there, between houses near that address.

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1: Over, anchor. 3-5. 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
0: 4-3.
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0: Copy. What do you got?
1: This is an intact security. Asked me to help with. We're just trying to locate another party. 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
0: Alright. Coming from Sandstone, so I'll pull up to 33. 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

0: 29 Bramblewood Road. Suspicious activity. Caller April's reporting someone was knocking on her door. 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

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Repeating, Herkimer County 2 Alien Fire Alarm, 41 South 3rd Ave. PD on scene, can hear the fire alarm, 2351.

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1: 2355. 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

0: 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I got it in New York City when you're ready.
1: Go ahead and run it.
0: 612-048-699. 612-048-699.
1: Copy. You need another car, or
0: are
1: you
0: going to
1: be all set?
0: Negative. Vinyl's on scene. They got them hooked up.
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0: 0-10-582. At county 501.
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0: No luck on a DRE. New Hartford sergeant should be reaching out to you in regards to the officer assist. And your toe's going to be elite in 20-25.
2: 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Thank you.

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2: 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They're staging in the area.

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0: Affirmative.
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And the usual assault. 123 MacArthur Drive. Call came from AmCare. 74 female. Head injury from a domestic. PD's in route. Seems not secure. For D. David 3, 012.

0: to Ann Perry, Rome Rescue 1, from law enforcement. You can proceed directly in. We have the female severe bleeding from the back of the head.
1: Great, copies.

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1: 482.
0: Got reports at Verona Beach State Park, 6541 Lakeshore Road South. There's a vehicle, unknown description, doing burnouts in the parking lot. Area, check on me.
1: Received him around from Viana Road, Viana.

0: 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His advice.
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1: First name Steven.
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Yeah.

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1: Can you show me you arrived and clear for a property check at Myers Park?
0: 040.
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0: 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Possibly curious if the knife's still getting further.
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1: Five Palermos. 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
0: Tell me, I'll get them started.

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Ambulance 3 Transport Palermo's, 1305 Tennessee Street. 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All forces on scene with a male behind the building, 2209 Transport, 26A Adam 9, 150.

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It's for Angela Chiefs Notification College Line. 16 Alumni Drive at Stillman Hall. 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
1: Lincoln X-ray David 5508. LXD 5508. Going to be on Court Street, Lincoln, Utica. Going to be out field sobriety.
0: Enjoy. 1-8-1-8.

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1: Yes, sir. 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

State Police, Brooks. Commander, evaluation. 9017 River Road, State Police Barracks. Commander, evaluation. 9017 River Road, State Police Barracks. For a 20s female, overall pain. 310.

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Repeating, Hertford County 2, West Winfield, Mutual Aid, EMS, 34 West James Street, Village of Richfield. 66-year-old female with back pain. 337.

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7 River Road, Mercy, New York State Police Barracks. Uncle. Transport. 9017 River Road. Uncle. Transport. 9017 River Road. State Police Barracks. 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

0: 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Lacerations of the foot. 100 North Madison Street, Madison Plaza Apartments. Apartment 218. Ampere. 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Apartment 218. Should be waiting in the lobby. 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
1: 350.
0: Ampere acknowledging Ampere 9 will be responding 351.

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0: 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Caller's requesting a welfare check on his child and child's mother. It's going to be a Messiah Hurst, a 1-year-old male, and a Stephanie Johnson, a 35-year-old white female.

71 East Dominic Street, apartment 2, Clarence and Earl, seeing a female on scene who's having hallucinations and mental health issues. 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
0: 3-5.
1: 1-D-4-0.
4: 719, the caller advised horses in the walking in the middle of the roadway heading towards Lavo.

0: having difficulty breathing, possible stroke. My is having facial drooping and tingling. Does not have prior stroke history. What did ALS repeating for? Hospital Bill Amy Lillis, Fish Rescue. Have a quick response. 5048 Crowfoot Hill Road, Town of West Turn, close across Mackey Road. 76-year-old female, possible stroke. Right, she is conscious, having difficulty breathing, tingling and facial drooping. Has not had a prior stroke. 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

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PD's on scene. 46 female, low blood sugar. Also possible under the influence of narcotics. 13 C Charles 2, 440.

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0: Constable Bell, ambulance is on scene. Whoever my ALS link is going to be, advise them there's an excessive amount of deer on Crowfoot Hill Road. Proceed with caution.
1: Ricky, that was our one line 12 paramedic. Did you copy?

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0: 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Automatic armor fire, 5647 East Main Street, Verona. Automatic armor fire, 5647 East Main Street, BBS J.D. 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

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For a 52 female with a back injury from yesterday, unable to ambulate. Requesting transport, requesting a silent approach. 30 AM 3 542.

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1: Gracie, 433, you're getting closer. 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

Engine 1, ambulance 1, cardiac arrest, 1224 Whitesville Street. 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Pressure's going to be a female, possibly sitting up now. Narcotics may be a factor. We'll send a lot of time.

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Give me apartment number 1. Responding for a 20-year-old male, it's conscious and breathing. Having difficulty speaking between breaths, 6 David 2 at 6 report.

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1: 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Caller's William. States that his old friends are putting drugs in his house and took his father's keys and belongings. He'll be standing by in a red Jeep Grand Cherokee. 6:34.
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0: Number 2, Cambridge Manor. Number 2, Cambridge Manor, City, Cambridge Manor Apartments, apartment 1717. Caller's Larry. States he's not seen his friend JoJo, it's a female, lives alone at their residence. Her wife Ford's been in the driveway for 2 weeks. No description was provided. 706.
1: Copy, I'll be en route.
2: One, two, three, four.

road for a white van. It's all over the road. Across the lookout, State Route 8, northbound across the Larson Road. For a white van, all over the road. Medically someone.

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4: 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Correction, Ellsworth Road.

0: 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For a crash notification with no contact, showing the GPS location, 78.
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Edwards female passed out, St. Luke's home, 1650 Tampa Ave. Edwards female passed out, St. Luke's home, 1650 Tampa Ave. For a 65-year-old female who's an employee there, it's going to be the Clark West that had fainted, 31 Charles 173.

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1: 7.
0: Private call from Colonial Park, A Wing for a 64-year-old male, low O2 stat of 52%. He is a dialysis patient, but they said he's okay with going around.
1: Received,
0: 732.

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once male unconscious behind the fast track on Main Street. 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The rear of the fast track, 24 Main Street. 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The rear of the fast track on 24 Main Street. 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

0: 801 West German Street in the main office for a 15-year-old female took an excessive amount of lithium pills, 748.
1: Conversation acknowledges.
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Can you respond over to 15 West Fayetteville at 15 West Fayetteville? Speak with Ashley. She has a 12-year-old son that's being defiant, not listening.

0: 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Whitesboro, Centralia County, sick person. 3 Olean Drive. For an 88-year-old female, it's not alert. 26 David 1. 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

Hi, Al. That's for Janine Rusty, UMass Colonial Sullivan. No difficulty breathing at the Grand. 331 Russell Street, Grass River, and Lake. Wayne, he is an Adam. Room 9, Allison Lincoln. 72 female difficulty breathing. That's a response. 757.

Rescue 2 MOS 1, Fading Episode 1011 Marjorie Street. Rescue 2 MOS 1, Fading Episode 1011 Marjorie Street, crosses South and Kathleen Street. Responded for a 74-year-old male that's conscious and breathing that fell after feeling dizzy. 31 Adam 1, 759.

44 North Star, sick person, 4100 Tracy Road. Forestport North Star, sick person, 4100 Tracy Road. For a 16-month-old male that's lethargic, not acting right, 16 Charles 1, cross streets are Dustin Road and the dead end, 800. Forestport North Star, sick person, 4100 Tracy Road. Forestport North Star, sick person, 4100 Tracy Road. For a 16-month-old male that's lethargic, not acting right.

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Eric McIntyre, Frankfort Hill, Edwards, EMS, State from 2154 Albany Road, town of Frankfort. Male with alcohol withdrawals. Eric McIntyre being to Frankfort Hill, Edwards, EMS, State for law, 2154 Albany Road, for a male going through alcohol withdrawals. PD is en route, 813.

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And over gas, 8921 Tyler Road, across from Route 31 and Palmer Drive, reported as hissing coming from the line, from the main service line coming into the residence. Advised to evacuate the residence at 8:15.

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1: Setting out Bridgeport for an odor of gas. 8921 Tyler Road. 8921 Tyler Road across Route 31 and Palmer Drive. For hissing coming from the National Grid entrance line.
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1: It is the service line coming into the residence. It's inside the residence and no illness reported. Clear your time.

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0: Expect me to order gas 8921 Tyler Road Cross, repeated one in Palmer. Second activation, order of gas 8921 Tyler Road, across 331 and Palmer Drive for a National Grid service line to the residents. Hissing coming from the service line inside the building. House has been advised to evacuate. No illnesses reported. National Grid has a 30-minute ETA, 823.
1: Route 46, out near Greg King, Robert Nora, 3304.

0: 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John Adam, X-ray, 2929, JAX, 2929.
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0: 8 Boonville, difficulty breathing. 8055 Shore Drive. Woodgate, Boonville Ambulance, difficulty breathing. 8055 Shore Drive. For an 89-year-old male, difficulty breathing. 6 Charles 1, Crossreach or Black Bear Bend in Beaver Trail. 825.
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0: North, sir. Rival's requesting an ambulance now for difficulty breathing. Adirondack Ridge, Halzer Road, Lot 168. North, sir. Rival's requesting an ambulance now for difficulty breathing. Adirondack Ridge, Halzer Road, Lot 168. For a 75-year-old male, difficulty breathing. 828.
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1: I have an open request for the OTD and Cheryl. Be for Bob or Hanger Hoyt.
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Our 77-year-old female fall call, fell on the ground, injured her shoulder and arm. 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

0: Roma engine 3, Anki Ranger small fall. 420 Healy F, Roma engine 3, Anki Ranger small fall. 420 Healy F, for a female unknown injury small fall. 17 Boy 4, cross streets are Roosevelt and Donald, 853.
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4-0-9. 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Caller stated someone was using a chainsaw. 855.

0: Out of control, New York, those car ones on the scene, nothing visible. I got a report that it was caused by someone smoking in the bathroom. We'll be investigating.
1: New York Mills, car 1 on the scene, investigating, day 59.

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0: Five seven.
1: 519 Rucker, 519 Rucker. Caller's from Alyssa. She's calling from that address, stating that there's a subject dumpster diving in front of her house. He wants to move along. It's a male in his 50s, gray hooded sweatshirt, black pants.
0: Copy.

0: Firefighter 371 Erieville Road, across with Nelson Road and Lion Road. We're reporting a tree stump has embers, appears to be red and smoking, to the left of the residence. Same tree that was apparently on fire 3 days ago. 0908.
1: Fire control 295 is around.
0: 295 responding 0908.

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That's for Casanova, looking for manpower. 371, Erie Road, town of Nelson, on an outdoor fire, 913.

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1: To Verona and Vinyl, responding to 42 Brett. From the alarm company, they contacted the subject city, lost his medical device, and does not need assistance.

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Truck 1 MLS 1 chest being 2611 Zenith C Street. Truck 1 MLS 1 chest being 2611 Zenith C Street in the third floor. Responding for a 63 male is complaining of chest pain and difficulty speaking between breaths. 10 David 2 at 920.

0: That's retro. Edwards, traumatic injury, 13 Wadsworth Road. Edwards, traumatic injury, 13 Wadsworth Road. For a 90-year-old female who stood up, believe she broke her hip. 30 Adam 3, cross streets are Tilden and South Hills, 934.
1: New York, 464. Route 8, Gold Route 8, Town of Bridgewater, trailer plate, Charles Lincoln, 17940, CL17940, attached to a GMC pickup, I'll advise. 935.

0: houses. 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
1: Lincoln Adam, 6331, JOA 6331, going to be 998-0026.

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For an unknown age female having chest pain, also possibly had a seizure an hour ago. 10 Charles Street. It's going to be the dead end off of Hardin Boulevard. They're advising you use the rear entrance near the carport. 950.

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1: 953.
0: Camden,
1: we acknowledge. Right on
0: EMD. Receive Camden Rescue, you're acknowledging 953. What's your pleasure with Florence?
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0: 192 Ilion EMS at the Grand 996F, second floor. A little email, CPR in progress. Herc McCarry, ping 2 Ilion EMS, the Grand 996F, second floor. A little email, CPR in progress. 1001.
1: Johnny Ilion acknowledging.
0: Ilion acknowledged, 1001.

Durville Wire down in front of 5375 Main Street. Durville Wire down in front of 5375 Main Street. Cross Street, Derby, Lafayette, and Clinton, 1001.

Park, Marconi 2 East, Herkimer, Mulvac, EMS 617 Pine Grove Road, Town of Herkimer, 88-year-old, male unresponsive, is breathing. 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

0: 22, mobile transport request at the Annie House, 138 West Raymond Street for a 67-year-old male unable to ambulate, requesting transport to Bassett. 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
1: County MOVAC acknowledged.
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0: for this paperwork. 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
1: I'm available.
0: Chief, I got an animal complaint one ready.
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0: 6004 Stokes Lee Center Road. 6004 Stokes Lee Center Road. Caller's Richard and states he has four dogs left outside of his house. He has them corralled somewhat. We did speak with a dog warden. He's unable to respond, requesting your response. Possible animal abandonment, 1023.

Kia FEV, New York Reg, Adam, David, Nora, 4037, ATN, 4037, last seen west into Chittenango near the police station, all over the road, in and out of traffic, controls clear, 1026.

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I'm right behind that Volvo vehicle. We're passing yellow brick right now. So he's turning in there. 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He's turning into yellow brick right now.

0: Whitesboro, Centralia County, chest pain. 5, do we have? Whitesboro, Centralia County, chest pain. 5, do we have? For a 72-year-old male, chest pain. 10, Charles, 3, cross street to Redfield in Maine, 1029.
1: 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Wouldn't provide much. He seems he would give you more information when he got on scene.

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Rifney Street and John Street for MA hit and run. 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

0: 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Can you take care of City Hall first?
1: 45, I'm going to run to City Hall. Keep 5-1 going.
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0: Oneida, 146 Main Street, Crescent Phelps and Ferrier Ave, apartment 11. It's a 44 male, chest pains, difficulty breathing. 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

Yorkville, Centralia County, Chesapeake. The House of Good Shepherd, 1550 Champlin Ave. Yorkville, Centralia County, Chesapeake. House of Good Shepherd, 1550 Champlin Ave. Staff was out with a 15-year-old male who passed out, says he's having chest pain. They're going to be on the front lawn right near Champlin Ave, 10 David 2, 1058.

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0: 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They're having an RP come here to switch it out. 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

0: Are you getting a call for smoke, like west of the marsh?
1: Negative, as far as I know, not at this time.

0: Ambulance 2 on injuries from a fall, 500 Deerfield Drive East. Ambulance 2 injuries from a fall, 500 Deerfield Drive East at the John F. Kennedy Middle School. From the nurse, reported on a 13-year-old female is conscious of breathing, had tripped and fell, has a injured ankle. 17 AM2 at 11:36.
1: Rescue teams and service inquiries.
0: 11:36, rescue teams.
1: Hey, what's going on?

Bravo North Star, sick person, UCP 10708 North Gage Road. Bravo North Star, sick person, 10708 North Gage Road. For a 51-year-old male that's not alert, requesting him transported to a hospital. 26 David 1, 1137.

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1: 1-2-4, check the welfare. 100, Ringdale Court. Cross streets of Black River Boulevard. Apartment number 3 for a female. Sheila Shaler, who hasn't been to dialysis in 2 to 3 weeks, not answering the phone. 1138.
0: 1-4, copy.

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Nevada County, Earth Mill, passing breakfast at Tiffany, 78405, fire control to Central Nevada County, Clark Mills, chest pain. Breakfast at Tiffany, 7840 Route 5 for a 50-year-old female, chest and back pain. 10 David 4 at 1147.

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0: 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I'm just trying to figure out contact information.
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0: Herkimer County to Herkimer Boulevard, KMS, Claxton Manor, 102 North Washington Street, room 22060, male, dizzy, weak. Repeating to Herkimer Boulevard, KMS, Claxton Manor, room 220, first 60s, male, dizzy, weak, 1135.
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0: 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She's going to be in the first aid room, 10 Charles Street, 1155.
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0: North James and West Chestnut, North James and West Chestnut. The caller found hypodermic needles in the area.

Tabor, Moyer Down, 3077 Pond Hill Road. Tabor, Moyer Down, 3077 Pond Hill Road. Tabor, Moyer Down, 3077 Pond Hill Road. 1159.

Dispatch 4-9. 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He is all set and ready to go.

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1: The Railroad Street, Seminary Street, Village of Derrida. King Adam Sam, 7580, KAS, 7580.

0: states a female in room 206 refusing to leave, maybe under the influence of drugs. The female did call also, refusing to leave.
1: Ambulance 3 at the window at 1209. It's Walmart, Genesee Street, City of Oneida. The Chevy Cruze, dark maroon in color, with a female in the back seat putting up a sign. There's three women in the vehicle total. They're concerned about them pulling out in front of people. Control is clear, 1210.

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0: nine. Sir, for 925 Stark Street at the Los Globe Mill. Call came from security. There's a female in the first floor stairway that doesn't belong there. It needs to be removed. She's wearing gray pajamas, black Crocs, and a pink book bag. Security's just seeing this on the camera. There's no one out with her.
1: Copy.

Harrisville Midnight, cover post 434, shield 4885. You can move 44 to the 435 and 11 to the 408. Received.

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0: North, not a potential hazard. We're returning to quarters. Chamber returning 1221.
1: Okay.

0: Herkimer County 2, Mulbach, left SS 14 West Fayetteville Ave, Village of Dollarsville, 81-year-old male fallen. Repeating 2, Mulbach, left SS 14 West Fayetteville Ave, Dollarsville, 81-year-old male fallen. 1222.
1: Westgate Plaza for a homeless person that's have camped in the rear entryway of the old petting place and wants him removed. Owner is not on scene. 1222.

EMS assist 14 West Fayetteville Ave in the Village. Movac en route for a left assist of an 81-year-old male. Repeating to Dollarsville, EMS assist 14 West Fayetteville Ave. Movac en route to an left assist of an 81-year-old male. 1223.

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Road, Town of Winfield, 793 Babcock Hill Road, Town of Winfield. A 19-year-old female, Miriam Rosada, texted her mother making suicidal statements, unknown weapons. The female is home with her father.

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Yorkville Kunkel and VA Car Pedestrian, Elmwood and Oriskany Boulevard. Report of a subject struck a person on a bike, unknown extent of injuries. 1233.

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1: Slash scene westbound on Oriskany Boulevard, 76033 Mary John, 76033 MJ.

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0: 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I would hold fire at this time.
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2: 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I'm going to go priority two.
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0: status, possible septic. 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
0: 4-9, you guys are clear at 1241, and 4-9, you guys are en route at 1241. 4-8, correction.

EMS alarm, medical pendant was pushed. It's an 81 male. The alarm company was unable to reach the patient. They are requesting to make sure once you get inside, you press this button on the base, 1241.

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1: Correction, it's going to be 105.
2: Canceled. It was an accidental. Copy that. 1246.

0: 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I'm going to call over and let them know you are on your way.
1: Copy.
0: 1248.

0: 5-3, I copy. 5-3, there's an MVA in front of Utica University involving a blue BMW X5 and a gray Honda. Just property damage.
1: Copy.

the road. Black Toyota and a blue Honda Civic. 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
3: Yeah, 4-0, just be advised, it has a, looks like it has a flat tire, that's why it's parked there, and probably going to get a spare. Go under the dam.
4: Kathy, railroad is going to be Gary Kosher, or Concher, Valentine 8 out of

0: Hi, Jorge. Yeah. 955-3 State Rescue, Russia, for reporting failed testing after a fall off of scaffolding 5 feet in the air. 12 expect.
1: Sir,
0: come in. Sky
1: acknowledge.
0: Hi, Jorge. Acknowledging 12 expect.
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Rescue 2 MLT 1 breathing problems, 417 Bleecker Street, Rescue 2 MLT 1 breathing problems, 417 Bleecker Street, the Chandler Apartments, in apartment 411, for an 87 male, unknown caution, unknown breathing status. The caller was on scene reporting he just dropped his uncle off that was having trouble breathing, is now not responding. 6 David 1, 1302.

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0: Green Dollar General, Park of Law.

7-Eleven on Kellogg Road. 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She said there was a older white male that came in the store, seemed out of it and agitated. 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
1: Copy.

0: civilian. For evaluation of a subject's injuries from assault, Park McHenry, Ping 2, MOVAC, EMS, at the Ilion Police Department, 55 First Street, Village Pavilion, for an evaluation after an assault, 1314.
1: No crew.
0: MOVAC, no crew, 1315.

Tire being 2, Kunkel, Mutual Aid EMS, the Alien Police Department, 55 First Street, Village of Alien, for evaluation after assault, 1315.

0: County, still 540 en route to the Alien Police Department.
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0: calls EMS at the Alien Police Department, 55 First Street, Village of Alien, for an evaluation after an assault. 1316.
1: Roll calls acknowledged. Standby.
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0: 15 wearing a blue sweatsuit and a white female 14 wearing a blue shirt and pants. Says they were last seen in the cemetery across the street. Staff is following these subjects. Would you like me to start you a second car?
1: Negative, I should be all set at this time.

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1: I'll contact him directly. Stand by. 602 will be possibly clearing the hospital in 5 minutes.
0: 32 at this point, they'll be the closest.

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1: Hurricane County.
0: I'll be out at 80 East North Street for an automatic alarm.
1: Sorry, Steve, you're out at 80 East North, automatic alarm, 1319.

construction site, passing the flag or stop sign. It was a white SUV, partial plate, Mary, Victor, Paul, Sam. It's towards the McDonald's on Erie Boulevard. Of course, be on the lookout for a white SUV, partial plate, Mary, Victor, Paul, Sam. It's last seen towards the McDonald's on Erie Boulevard. That vehicle passed through a construction site with a flagger. 1321.

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0: Edward School, 758 West Liberty Street. From Rescue 1 and Terror, difficulty breathing. 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For a 9-year-old male, difficulty breathing in the nurse's office. 6 David 2, 1339.
1: They're requesting one car. They have no cars available for a property cab in Jackson, Route 20 in Springfield.

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1: Question number 7. We are delayed requesting 1019 if possible. 18.
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1: 712 Willis, being out, 410 East Road.
0: Caller 50, believe it's an ongoing issue. State credit card company has multiple accounts filed under his name he did not take out.

0: from the public defender's office believe that male may own a shotgun?
1: Come out.
2: Firing poses.

0: code from 7845 Rome Westernville Road, Richmond Medical, for a 34-year-old male. Uncontrolled vomiting, shaking, it's been going on for about a week. They said use the front entrance.
1: Where is he?
0: 1345.

0: that Nissan is parked in a clearly marked parking spot. I'll be clear.
1: Emergency, 1348.

New York Phil Kunkel. Injuries will fall. Champlin Ave and Maynard Ave. New York Phil Kunkel. Injuries will fall. Champlin Ave and Maynard Ave. For a 60s male, injuries will fall. Possible hip injury. It's going to be outside at the intersection. 17 Boy 4, 1356.

0: 1-4.
1: 114 harassment, 225 Erie Boulevard West at the Marshalls. Callers a JC in a black Dodge Durango stating that her ex tried to run her off the road. She is in the parking lot with her hazards on. He is no longer in the area. 1357.
0: Yeah, okay.

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1: One of our units is on the scene, doesn't have a radio, and says that the person is just waiting for a ride. You can cancel us. We'll put us back in service, cancel the ambulance.
0: Receive Yorkville. 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
1: Meet a David Loomis at 83675 State Route 8, Town, Ohio. 3675 State Route 8, Town, Ohio. 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

Campbell. 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

0: back 294 for Cobb U, and when you guys get buttoned off, if you button up there, why don't you come back in, and then we'll start working on the radios when people get out of the meeting shortly.
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0: another 2 for 83. You're headed to 8 Eastern, 8059 under your ear, headed to St. Luke's Clark North, room 154. 1416.
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5945, Surfer 4 Andy Zav, number 4 Andy Zav. Callers and Fuller stating that her daughter is attacking her son. Suspect's a 15-year-old white female wearing blue shirt and pants.

Bloomingdale Edwards cardiac arrest, 9706 Mallory Road. Bloomingdale Edwards cardiac arrest, 9706 Mallory Road. It's going to be a 66-year-old female. Believe it's going to be an unattended death. PD is going to be in route. Cross feature Mohawk and Sessions, 1424. Bloomingdale Edwards cardiac arrest, 9706 Mallory Road. Bloomingdale Edwards cardiac arrest, 9706 Mallory Road. It's going to be a 66-year-old female. Believe it's going to be an unattended death. PD is going to be in route. Cross feature Mohawk and Sessions.

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0: 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EMS 1 responding Valley Road. Louisville responding at 1428.
1: 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Call on Valley Road.

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That is 703 Truck 2 Rescue 2 Car 4 for an automatic alarm, 167 Genesee Street. 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
0: 26, go ahead with your data.
1: 5S westbound at Dyke Road, New York Reg, Lincoln Frank X-ray 6254, repeating Lincoln Frank X-ray 6254.
0: 1445.
2: A physical dispute with another male. Trying to get a description of the other half. We just have an open line with an argument.
3: Copy.

received. 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I don't know if this is where the main channel is. Elevator labeled this as the first floor. We don't have a room that corresponds with the same number on the enunciator.

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1: Larceny at Fred Jacobs Auto. 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Card on the 14th.

0: the 5S Dyke Road, 5S Dyke Road westbound.
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2: First flight's going to be Henry, Victor, Victor, 2408, HVV 2408. Second flight's going to be Mary, David, Tom, 8831, MDT 8831.
3: 1449.

Ambulance one sick person, 1445 Campbell Street. Ambulance one sick person, 1445 Campbell Street. It's on the center for rehab and nursing. He'll be on the airway side in room 230 for a 73 male. He's conscious, breathing, having body pain. 26 Adam 10 at 1451.

0: three side, or if there's another entrance into the building, you'll activate the detector.
1: I'm on the phone right now with someone familiar with the building. I'll see if I can get more information for you.

three size staff from that let me in, investigating the first floor or second floor, I'm not sure.

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0: 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The first floor is considered the level where we entered. Is that what you checked?
1: That's affirmative. I'm on the floor above with no activated detectors. I had none on that floor we entered in from the number one side on Genesee Street.
0: Okay, were you able to check these rooms that were adjacent to us for the panelists?

0: It'll be a white male, black shirt, and a white male wearing all black. Those males are no longer on scene.
1: Copy.

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Rescue 2, MV Unknown, 119 James Street. Part of a two-car MVA of a white SUV and another black vehicle. Unknown injuries at this time, still gathering further information.

0: I have an MVA 119 James Street, 119 James Street, a black sedan and a white sedan, unknown injuries at this time.
1: They copy. 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
0: Chris is 1505.

0: Delaware Drive. Also reports of a tree down. No wires involved blocking the southbound lane. 1506.
1: Advising you off here.
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114-117 domestic, 210 Ann Street, upstairs apartment, cross streets of Mississauga Ave and Lawrence Street. Female and male having arguing. Female's uncooperative stated that she was keeps hanging up. 1507.

0: 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I hear something about wires.
1: Negative. It was just no wires involved. Multiple calls.
0: Okay. 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
1: What?
0: 9202 Capron Road. 9202 Capron Road, Tunnelly. Caller's Amory Dolan, Swift. Animal Control reporting a theft of a dog and abandonment complaint of an animal. 1512.

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1: You're going to suite E. 1514.
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Newell Street side, could you send a car for transport?

0: bridge right before by the eastbound off ramp.
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It will be 891. Running for a 68-year-old female, difficulty breathing, 6 David 2 at 1531.

0: 1931.
1: It's going to be Beaver Creek Road, cross Route 20. Beaver Creek Road, cross Route 20 and Bliven Road. Here's a few miles south of Route 20 on Beaver Creek. It's a crash notification from Late 360. 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

0: crash notification on Beaver Creek Road between Route 20 and Blibben Road for a crash notification. 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

0: just when you put that out, make sure there's at least two going. We have charges for the party that might be there. David Roberts. 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

0: regarding 1C32, who's got a file 5A, Garrett Fuentes, date of birth 12/14/93.
1: Joe Hubbard's on the front porch, knocking on the door. Harpy's going to be in the back of the house. Joe drives a black Chevy Silverado. He has been asked to leave. He's still there.
2: 1-0-2, copy.
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0: A clear follow-up for a dispute in progress right around the corner from.
1: I go ahead with it.
0: 513 Rucker, 513 Rucker. Caller is reporting someone in his backyard. He kept losing connection with him. Possibly say that something about the subject stealing. No answer on callback.

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3: 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Mary Edward Young, 6709, MUI 6709, last 19 Justice, 768.

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1: Male yelling, requesting an ambulance and hung up. 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

0: for Jordan Bell and McCoon's Road, an MBA, traffic control, 1612.
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Huckle County 2, Richfield Springs and MBA, the intersection of Jordanville Road and McCoon's Road, Town of Columbia, for traffic control. Repeating, Huckle County 2, Richfield Springs and MBA, at the intersection of Jordanville Road and McCoon's Road, and Town of Columbia, for traffic control, 1613.

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0: 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Is there EMS en route?
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0: 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I'm about 5 out.
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1: Vehicle clear, Dixie Ross, heading over back to Rome for transfer.
0: Your patient is going to be in room 11 of the ER, going to SUNY direct admit to 8 East for an end stemming. I will call it and let them know you're on your way.
1: Richie, we're in route.
0: 15-20.

0: female passed out on the track behind the high school. For a 14-year-old female that passed out is now conscious. 31 Charles 1, 619.
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Number 7, Skyline Drive, cross of East Main Street. A trailer response. 86 female reported stroke, 16.1.

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1: Truck, there is at 413 Arizona Street West.

0: Yorkville, wire down Campbell Ave and Champlin Ave. Yorkville, wire down across the roadway. Campbell Ave and Champlin Ave. 1632.
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1: 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Be headed up to Grove Street. I'll give you the address when I arrive.
0: Receive.

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1: Sierra 5S from the Ilion exit to Frankfurt exit within the area for a blanket in the roadway eastbound.
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2: Okay, I got a res for you. 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

vouch for transport. Utica Police Station, 413, Oriskany Street West. 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For a 60s male, general illness, 1640.

0: Oh. 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
1: Just a cable wire been removed from the road. 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

0: cross streets of Stephen Street and Brook Street. 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He's a white male, 38 years old, winter coat, black pants, name is Vincent Grozek, 1642.
1: 1-6, copies.
2: Okay.

carbon monoxide alarm. Adirondack Ridge Trailer Park, Lot 176. Bartle, carbon monoxide alarm. Adirondack Ridge Trailer Park, Lot 176. No reported illness. They are evacuating the residents. 1643.

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0: schedule second call on North Star Injuries will fall. 8926 Plank Road. Barville second call North Star Injuries will fall. 8926 Plank Road. For a 75-year-old male falling in a garage, possibly lift assist only, 17 Boy 4, Cross Street to Route 12 and Taylor Road, 1654.
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0: Store. 10703 Kirkland Road in the town of Forestport. 10703 Kirkland Road, town of Forestport. 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After she stated to her child she was going to kill herself, the caller is available for a call if need be. 1712.
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for traffic, New York. King Robert Boy, 1471, KRB 1471, 12 in Madison Street, Waterville, all set.

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1: Do you have a haze on the seventh floor with that over?
0: There is a slight haze in the mechanical room.
1: Alright, I'm going to remain outside this command. You'll be operations. I'll have it redispatched.
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Care, difficulty breathing. The Jersey Woodland, 8299 Turn Road, Room 10. Care, difficulty breathing. The Jersey Woodland, 8299 Turn Road, Room 10. For a 106-year-old female, difficulty breathing. 6 Charles 1, 1719.

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It's East Chestnut Street and North James Street for a 2-car MVA. Both cars are parked at the Sherman Williams Paint Store. 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
0: 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We just got up to the 7th mechanical room.
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0: Probably a motor.

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1: Goodbye, car 1.
0: I have two additional SCBA down here at the station. Do you need them up there?
1: You can have them head up and meet us on the third floor by the elevator shaft. I'm using the stairs.
0: Copy, third floor, use the stairs.

Kunkel, injuries for all fall. 9797 River Road, apartment 3. Maynard, Kunkel, injuries from a fall. 9797 River Road, apartment 3. For a 78-year-old male, injuries from a fall. 17 David 4, cross streets are Barnes and Sunset, actually Sunrise Terrace.

take the call to 1753. Call closer advised, we're going to be starting law enforcement from the caller. The male had a razor blade earlier and was trying to cut the caller.

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0: 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I'll be en route.
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2: 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Repeating, announcement for all Lewis County Fire Monitors. 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Dispatch there. 7:58.

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2: Your way down, and we're going to be released. Greasy, we are heading down.
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1: Copy that. 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

0: Are you putting your information under control?
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857 Catholic Charities, 1400 Dennis C Street. 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Apartment number 8. 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She was arguing with another female. 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She is schizophrenic. It's attacking her. 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

0: at a Horse Sandwich Trailer Park, Lot 4, 55-year-old male. I passed out and fell. I have a head injury. 17 B-Boy, 1, 18, 21.
1: Thank you.

78, truck and building. 204 Benson Road, letter to town, homeless call from apartment 40, stated in a vehicle. Went down the hill, truck and building. The operator's possibly actively trying to remove the vehicle now, starting law enforcement. No injuries reported, 1823.

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0: From a caller regarding his MVA, the operator did remove the vehicle back into a parking space. I still don't see it's a Honda blue sedan.
1: Did they give you a building number and apartment?
0: The caller's in apartment 40. 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

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Deerfield, Kunkel, possible stroke, 5973 Walker Road. And Richards Road, Browns Golf Road. 56 female. Sudden onset of speech issues. 28 C. Charles 3. They request a silent approach as well. 1833.

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1: Control on Sierra Car 1.
0: The vehicle was unoccupied at the time of the incident. The owner of the vehicle is in apartment 41, and it hit a fence off of the back of apartment 65.
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Law enforcement on the scene requesting eval for two teenage males with plenty of neck pain. 1844.

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0: 46.
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0: 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A 77-year-old.
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0: MOVAC, EMS. Number 4, Warriors Ave, a 54 female, chest pains. In Herkimer, MOVAC, EMS, 4 Warriors Ave, 54 female, chest pains, radiating to the left arm, 1855.
1: We have breathing problems. It's going to be 06 Delta 02 at 5490 Miller Road at Rogers Senior Apartment, moving across of Persian Road, Chalk Zone Course, apartment 101, 85-year-old female. Having shortness of breath.

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1151 St. Vincent, 1151 St. Vincent, Tower number 1, Eagle and Mortimer for the cross. Rosalie's calling to be the first floor apartment. She's arguing with her mother. The mother's going to be a 49 white female, Jamie, green army jacket, khakis. Mother is intoxicated.

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1: 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This is on the note that they need me to call. All advise.

0: correction. He's in room 24. Mal is in room 26, threatening the caller. Threaten him to cut him with a knife.
1: Copy.
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0: States Timothy Finster stole his baseball cards. Heard him 4 to 5 days ago. He's requesting an interview.
1: Copy.

It's going to be a disabled vehicle. It'll be Condridge and Hart. It'll be on Condridge between Hart and State. 2016 Dodge Dart. Car believes they broke their axle. Blocking the roadway, I believe.

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0: Answer is 4-4-3-5-4-8.

0: Clark McCartney, Frankfurt, MOVAC EMS, 702 Reese Road, Town of Frankfurt. 66-year-old male, difficulty breathing, repeating to Frankfurt and MOVAC EMS. 702 Reese Road in the town. 66-year-old male, difficulty breathing, 1918-016.
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2: 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I still pay 70.
1: Flying out of the cars, they're also.

Rescue 2 Ambulance 1. 506 Niagara Street, second floor for a female feeling faint. Rescue 2 Ambulance 1. 506 Niagara Street, second floor. It's going to be for a 22-year-old female feeling faint, lightheaded, heart racing. 31803 Cross Streets, Bleecker, and Weston Ave, 1925.

0: 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What post are you covering?
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0: Perfect. 1928.

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2: 3-1.
0: Route 8 just south is to Ben Road East on Deerfield. Route 8 just south is to Ben Road East. Caller heard a couple shots from the field.

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1: His age again?
2: 77, 77-year-old male.
1: Receives. I'll tone him. I'll let you know how we do.
2: Thank you very much. 1930.

0: 84 State Route 8, Brookfield. It's a 77 male. State police on the scene requesting a EMS eval. Repeating to West Winfield EMS, 654 State Route 8, Brookfield. 77 male, PD on the scene requesting an EMS eval, 1931.
1: Male, his pacemaker continues to go off. Delta response, 1931.

receiver. 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

0: Charlie, Mutulator Herkimer, Dollar General, 120 States, a 19 female abdominal pains, fever, requesting transport, Little Falls. 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
1: 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Closest cross is Route 49. 66-year-old male, Abdominal Pains, 1A and 113, correction, 1939.

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1: First, you've been injured.
0: That's a negative.
1: Where's it?
2: Five, your turn. I'm not sure.
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0: 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Have the other units see the connection.
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0: that, man. What's the reason for a technical up here?
1: From the caller, he was supposed to get his son today for joint custody, and now the child's mother hasn't reached out to him, just making sure everything is all set with the son.
0: Copy that.

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0: for his residence, 202 Elm Street. 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
1: Right in by the cop car.

0: I drove out of Castle by only ambulance near Smoke Fall, 3871 Pratt Drive. 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I don't extend any injuries. Prior disconnecting, call her by that the female was bleeding. Unable to recontact. 17B1, 1958.
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